0: Dicen que a veces solo basta una melodía para mover tu corazón. 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

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Nothing ever comes without a consequence or cost, tell me, will the stars align? 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
1: You must think that I'm stupid. You must think that I'm a fool. You must think that I'm new to this. But I have seen this all before.